we could fuck around. 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Hit a doobie while you do me, and doobie to be. I feel like I'm a bust now. I feel like a bust down. When I shine bright, blind niggas is up now. In the cut, big black, tuck pack, sack up. You can pick it up now, nigga, fuck it.

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1: Oh, yeah. It's all about you.
2: 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I'm gonna say it's all about you, baby.
1: It's all about you.
2: Drew Allen in the house with my boy Pizznock, you know what I'm saying?
1: It's all about you.
2: Yeah, I'm gonna say it's all about you.

faith to give the satisfaction. Asking how you're doing now. How's the castle built off people you pretend to care about? Just what you wanted. 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

0: 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Wait for me to come home.
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1: Welcome to paradise. Atlântida.

0: 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Atlântida. Atlântida.
1: Flipping through all of these magazines, telling me who I'm supposed to be.